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2: We'll expect ILS 1 right, and we'll descend via the Mezca 1 Alpha arrival. That was 5260.

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1: 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Correction 6697. 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
1: 6697, heavy, good evening, ready to contact, descend 11,000, approach.
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0: 11841, have a good night, Glück 6697. Good evening, Kirkuk 6697 Heavy, ILS X-ray, runway 11 right.
2: Kirkuk 6697 Heavy, Guadalajara Tower, good evening, runway 11 right, wind calm, clear to land.
0: Clear to land, runway 11 right, Kirkuk 6697.

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Turbulent teaching 97 heavy. That's going to be right on Alpha 13, Vulture runway 11 left.

0: Carlo Luke 669 Heavy, when ready, clear for takeoff runway 11 left, lowering the tone when airborne contact departs 120.8. Have a nice flight.
1: Roger, airborne 10.8, cleared for takeoff runway 11 left, start Luke 669 Heavy, today.

0: Sprinter look, I look 6697, have you passing 6100 summer side level 230 Otoki 1 Alpha.
1: Predator Sprinter look 6697 heavy, good morning. Right contact leaving 9000, turn left Otoki to fly level 230.
0: Leaving 9000, left turn direct Otoki, climb side level 230, Cargo 6697.

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1: Cargo jet 920, heavy, roger, the radar contact, descend unrestricted to 11000, 3019er, cancel the arrival, now flight red flave for the ILS X-ray runway 29 left.
0: Okay, descending unrestricted direct to Plaza for ILS X-ray, runway 29 left, cargo jet 920, thank you.

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1: 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Well, Tower Cargo Jet 920 Heavy and ILS X-ray runway 29 left.
2: Cargo Jet 920 Heavy, the wind calm, clear to land runway 29 left.
1: And 29 left, Cargo Jet 920 Heavy.
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0: Harriet 920 Heavy, Alpha 12, then cross runway 29 right, Alpha 13, Alpha, hold short of Charlie 4.
1: Okay, Alpha 12 cross the runway 29 right, Alpha 13 Alpha, hold short at Charlie 4, cargo jet 920 right.

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0: 833, ajuste QNH 3-0-2-2. 3-0-2-2, 3-0-2. Good morning, radar contact, Columbia.
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1: 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ILS X-ray 29 left, Cathay 0, myself.

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1: United 1725, runway 11 left, the wind from 310 degrees with 5 knots, clear for takeoff, contact terminal 10 decimal 8, winner.
2: Clear takeoff 11 left from Alpha 13, 1208 airborne, United 1725.

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1: Line up with runway 1 on left, Delta 1804.
2: Polaris 1125, reduzca a 190 nodos.
3: 190 nodos, Polaris 115.

0: American 1830, clear for takeoff, runway 11 left, the wind from 060 degrees with 7 knots, contact terminal 10.81 airport.
1: Clear to takeoff, 11 left, American 1830 and 10.8.
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3: Tulna is Delta Uniform Lima November Oscar.
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0: Correct, and expect RMP runway 1-1 left.
3: Expect RMP 1-1 left SkyWest 5235.

0: Skywest 6490, clear for takeoff from way 11 left. The wind from 050 degrees with 7 knots. Contact terminal 10.8, wind airborne.
1: Clear for takeoff 11 left, Skywest 6490, and can you say again frequency?
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0: Climb flight level 230, Sky 6490.
1: QSC 5235, clear for IFP, runway 11 left.
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2: In the sky was 5235, clear to land runway 11 left, the wind from 3503 with 7 knots.
3: Clear to land 11 left, sky was 5235.

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1: 35, okay, via Alpha 5, exit the ground 11 decimal 9.
2: Exit via Alpha 5, ground 12 decimal 9, there was a
0: 65. Lima 5, 6, 1.
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0: Alaska 1418, continue your descent to 12000. Just reached 12000 feet, 15 miles from Olava due to traffic.
1: Alright, continue down to 12000 feet, Alaska 1418.
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0: FedEx 9121 when able and clear of bad weather, flight direction due north.
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2: 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Continue your descent to 11000 feet, clear for the RMP approach, runway 11 left.
1: Sir, continue descent 11000 feet, cleared RMP 11 left, FedEx 912 Heavy.
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1: Our 18-1, see you, FedEx 9121 heavy. Alright, tower, FedEx 9121 heavy, RMP runway 11, left.
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2: FedEx 9121, well, I had a tower, good afternoon, continue approach runway 11 left.
1: Approach 11 left, FedEx 9121 heavy.
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